I just came to tell you that I'm going. Je suis venu te dire que je m'en vais. And all your tears won't change anything.

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Oh, you like my swag? You like how I change it up?

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Keep it going. Now bring it over here. 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

0: Herzlichen Glückwunsch!
1: Welcome, ladies and gentlemen. We're glad you can join us here today. This is certainly going to be the event of the year. Taking control in pole position is the man who has qualified for this event in true style. 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Let's check out the action on the grid. The final checks are complete. All systems are tuned to perfection. Start your engines. All personnel, stand clear. This is a mean machine, and it's raring to go. Stand by. On your marks. Amber light. Green light. And there.
2: Well, here we are at the start of what is certainly going to be a great night of top-quality entertainment. Everything has been prepared and customized to perfection for tonight. Hold on tight as we crank up the power, taking us into the first tune. The excitement of the crowd is intense, with anticipation of a record-breaking night that will be remembered long after the checkered flag has fallen. Let's check out the leader of the pack, the man in front. Yes, it's the man with just the right mixture to take the lead from now on. Let's hit the gas and hold on tight. Foot to the floor for the maximum score. Let's party tonight!

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2: Ladies and gentlemen, this is Mumble number 5.

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I called you here today for a bit of bad news. I won't be able to see you anymore because of my obligations and the ties that you have. We've been meeting here every day. And since this is our last day together, I want to hold you just one more time. When you turn and walk away, don't look back. I want to remember you just like this. Let's just kiss and say goodbye.

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Our mission, to bring back some classic tunes from this bygone era. Begin to transport now.

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1: This DJ plays the best ultrasonic and stereophonic music using both traditional gramophone recordings and these new compact disc thingies. Still, as long as it's all good music, we'll all be happy, won't we, boys and girls?

light by candlelight, I find insight, fundamental movement. So when it's black, this insomniac, take an original tack, keep the beast in my nature under ceaseless attack. 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

it, crash it, change it, melt, upgrade it, chart it, point it, zoom it, press it, snap it, work it, quick, erase it, write it, cut it, paste it, save it, load it, check it, quick, rewrite it, plug it, play it, burn it, rip it, drag it, drop it, zip, unzip it, lock it, fill it, call it, find it, view it, code it, jump and lock it, surf it, scroll it, pose it, click it, cross it, crack it, switch, update it, name it, read it, tune it, print it, scan it, send it, fax, rename it, touch it, ring it, pay it, watch it, turn it, leave it, stop, format it, buy it, use it, break it, fix it, crash it, change it, melt, upgrade it, charge it, point it, zoom it, press it, snap it, work it, quick, erase it, write it, cut it, paste it, save it, load it, check it, quick, rewrite it, plug it, play it, burn it, rip it, crack it, drop it, zip, unzip it, lock it, fill it, curl it, find it, view it, code it, jump and lock it, surf it, scroll it, pose it, click it, cross it, crack it, switch, update it, name it, read it, tune it, print it, scan it, send it, fax, rename it, touch it, ring it, pay it, watch it, turn it, leave it, stop, format it. Technology. Technology.

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This is an honorable featuring Pitbull and Jump Smokers. Report to the dance floor. DJ, turn it up.

Is it a form of entertainment, especially in this country? Awaken one's sensations in all human beings.

is not a lecture, nor is it a form of entertainment, especially in this country.

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Freaking it. 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Freaking it. Freaking it. Freaking it. Freaking it.